0: Hey everybody, this is Katy Perry.
1: Hey everyone, this is Zedd.
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0: Hey, teman Pradua, back again with English Corner, and for starting from next starting from previous next week itu tuh barengan sama Sabila di hari Minggu, and I'm so nervous ya karena finally I'm handling the English Corner on this Sunday, teman Pradua, and right now kita bakalan learning but also in fun way with Mr. Ari Herman because he's such a legend because he is English instructor and debate coach and also teaching at LIA Metro Bandung, LIA IKOPIN Jatinangor, Ivy League, and also IPDN. Kita bakalan say hello to Mr. Ari. Hi, Mr. Ari.
1: Hi, Raya. I'm sorry. I have a little cough here. And it's so nice to be in Ari Produa, and I would like to say thank you to Ari Produa and say thanks to people out there.
0: Woo!
1: Teman Produa
0: RM. And we will also thank Mr. Ari to finally come into our studio because
1: my pleasure.
0: Because today we will learn about event. Nah, biasanya kita masih
1: some expression.
0: Yeah, kita masih such a confused ya, Mister, to pronounce event. So, what is the right way to pronounce it?
1: Many people like to say even.
0: Even,
1: but remember, even is bahkan. You have to say event.
0: Event. Okay. Jadi kalau misalkan teman-teman Pro 2 masih kayak event, harusnya itu adalah tadi
1: event.
0: Yeah. Okay, teman Pro 2 ya. Nah, why we learn about event? Because some of people right now in young generation really like to attend event and also become part of the event itself, Mr.
1: Ari. And even become the MC.
0: Yeah, that's really right, yeah, Mr. Yeah, because young generation these days really like to hold some such an event. And what is Mr. Ari's favorite event so far in 2026?
1: So far, it's all about English. So I like to attend workshops and still engage in debate activities.
0: Okay, it's really Mr. Ari, right?
1: Because right now I'm working from Sunday to Sunday. Yay!
0: Oh my God, there is no off day, yeah, Mr. Ari.
1: But because I think every day is fun because I like being in the class, I like being with people, and every day is fun.
0: Oh my God.
1: It's
0: and
1: not
0: also
1: a burden for me.
0: Like to being with Mr. Ari, of course.
1: Yes. Yes.
0: So it's not 24/7 anymore, it's 25/8, yeah. More than 24/7 ya, Mister.
1: Yep.
0: Okay. Nah, teman Pro 2, so buat kamu juga yang pastinya pengen join keseruan barengan sama Mister Ari, kamu boleh WhatsAppin ke 0812-6020-9696. By the way, teman Pro 2, will start this English Corner ya with words of the day. So we will learn about the vocabulary that oftenly used in event, like event, volunteer, speaker, guest rehearsals, and so on. Okay, so Mr. Ari, first word that we want to know is about the event itself. Ya, kan tadi kita udah belajar how to pronounce the event and also bagaimana cara pengucapan yang benar. Tapi what is the difference between event and also festival?
1: Oh, in that case, festival is more to music. And yeah, so event is more to it covers many things, and the most important thing, so people really enjoy going to festivals because mostly there are musics or culture, and event, it can be business, it can be education, can be anything.
0: Okay, so
1: even event at school.
0: Okay, so event is more like a general kind of event, but the festival is part of the event, ya, Mister, ya.
1: Yep.
0: Okay, teman Prada. Event. It's more like tongue twist, ya. Okay. Next words is volunteer.
1: Volunteer. It reminds me of myself.
0: What is it, Mr. Ari? Can you tell us more about it?
1: Yeah, right now I volunteer myself in the debating dating practice. So in this practice, I started it from 2003 until now, without stop, and it gives me energy. It gives me more friends, more knowledge. And you know that volunteering gives you something that is happiness.
0: Oh my God.
1: And happiness is more than money. You get money when you spend it and that's all. But when you do something for good, just like volunteering, you will never forget it for the entire of your life.
0: Of course, Man Prado, because Mr. Aries still remember the way he volunteered in 2003 until now. Tapi kayak kalau kita ngobrolin soal uang di tahun itu, kita udah lupa ya, Mr. That's right, Mr. Aries. Okay, is there any awards from Mr. Aries maybe about the event itself? Mungkin ada kata-kata dari Mr. Aries yang pengen dibagikan di sore ini?
1: No, maybe I would like to share some expressions.
0: Okay.
1: Yeah? Some expression for you if you deal with event, especially when you become the MC. The first one, usually you say a very warm welcome. Warm welcome is a good thing to the audience. So it's a warm greeting. So the complete one is a very warm welcome to each and every one of you. Thank you for being here today.
0: Okay.
1: So the point is warm welcome.
0: Warm welcome.
1: A very warm welcome to each and every one of you. It's good. It's a good sentence.
0: Because it's touch individually, yeah, Mr. Ria.
1: And then, for example, you need to boost the energy of the audience, so you can say, I can feel the energy in this room. I can feel the energy in this venue. Are you ready to get started, guys?
0: Okay. So really checking everyone's energy in that venue, yeah, Mister.
1: And if you want to start, you may say, without further ado. Without further ado is like when you say tanpa bertele-tele lagi.
0: The accent suddenly changed, yeah.
1: But I'm on Marga Uriah. Without further ado, tanpa bertele, so without further ado, it is my pleasure to declare this event open.
0: Clap your hands. So it makes people more like preparing because the show just to start. Yeah. Mr. Ria. Okay.
1: And if I may go on.
0: Yes, you
1: sometimes can. Sometimes as an MC you want to introduce yourself. Nobody knows you.
0: Nobody knows the MC even though we will lead the show.
1: Because you can start, do you know me? No.
0: No. It will be our
1: do you want to know
0: broken.
1: About me?
0: No.
1: Should I stop? Yes. No, so I mean when you want to to greet everybody, you say, I'm, for example, I'm Raya Raka Booming Raka.
0: Oh my God.
1: And I'll be your master of ceremony for today. We are here to celebrate the 25th anniversary of blah blah blah, and I promise we will have an incredible program lined up for you. Get ready.
0: Okay, the one pro dua. Wow, we get so much from Mr. Aries, especially when teman pro dua likes to being an MC, Mr. Aries. Because sometimes when we are being MC on English words, we will got confused, teman pro dua. Okay, next, Mr. Aries, there is teman pro dua who is asking through the WhatsApp, Jadi ini ada dari Ayu nih katanya yang pengen tanya, Mr. Aries, hi.
1: Hey, hi there. Are a good person.
0: Oh my God, are you asking to Mr. Aries, kayak menurut Ayu nih Mr. apa sih sebenarnya mungkin kayak common mistake kalau misalkan kita itu lagi menyapa orang saat menjadi MC. What is the common mistake, Mr. Aries?
1: Usually, there are many ways. But Of course, you need to prepare very well what you're going to say.
0: Mm-hmm.
1: So you need to be careful. So don't use the terminologies, for example, for young people, mm-hmm. and then use it for older people.
0: Mm-hmm.
1: Or for the older people, use it for the younger people.
0: Mm-hmm.
1: And the most, I think the important thing, I mean, you try to be yourself. Use the words that you can use. I mean, out from your heart. Don't just copy somebody else's words, but use your own genuine words.
0: Mm-hmm.
1: So later on, it can be like a trademark for you.
0: Ah, yeah. Menjadi ciri khas ya, Mr. Pastinya.
1: And what are they? You know it by yourself.
0: That's right, teman berdua. Sometimes we just know, ya, Mister. Yeah. Ya. Okay, the last word in this segment, Mr. Eri, it would be a speaker and also guest star. What is the difference between it?
1: If a guest star, just like me,
0: okay.
1: I'm here in Broadway FM as a not guest star, just guest.
0: No, you're a star, so you're a guest star.
1: Yes, when I came. Raya gave me a star, so I became guest star. Yeah, because I mean you come in response mm-hmm. to the invitation for a talk show,
0: mm-hmm.
1: or maybe you are the gravity of this event, so you will be waited by many people. And if you're a speaker, because I mean you need to deliver or convey messages or information dealing with the topic.
0: So there's the big difference between it ya, Mister. Karena kita juga kadang suka bingung gitu ya cara menggunakan bagaimana ini. 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Ataukah jadi apa? Gitu,
1: or
0: ya.
1: Loudspeaker.
0: Or loudspeaker. That is really a new words ya for today ya, Mister ya.
1: So I will be the loudspeaker. Loudspeaker.
0: Loudspeaker or maybe a silent speaker ya, Mister Eri ya. Okay, teman Pro 2. Nah, buat teman Pro 2 juga pastinya punya pertanyaan sama Mister Eri juga, nanti boleh teman Pro 2 untuk langsung aja WhatsAppin ke 0812-6020-9696. Kita bakalan take a break sebentar ya, Mister Eri, and then we will be back in English Corner. Hit New Six Station Pro Go.

0: Oke teman peraduan, nah tadi kita udah dengerin ya Happy dari Pharrell Williams. Nanti kita bakalan ngebahas itu di Songs of the Day. Tapi karena tadi kita baru aja learning about the new vocabularies with Mr. Ari about right. the event, so we will try to challenge.
1: Forced to practice.
0: Yeah, forced to practice, and we have Gina in here. Hi, Gina.
1: Yeah, Gina is our victim of today.
0: Yay, Gina.
2: Gingerly,
0: ya. Emang dia
2: gingerly
0: itu
2: pleasure.
0: Inggrisnya emang Bansel, Bandung Selatan ya, Mister ya.
1: Oh, yeah. Bansel,
0: ya. Because we just learn about the vocabularies about the event with Mister Ari. Tadi kita learning juga pastinya how to be a good MC ya, Mister ya. Even though it just a bit of it, but we will try to make Gina learn about. Wow. What we just have taught. So what is the first sentence that Mr. Ari want to challenge Gina?
1: Before, I already told you guys out there, good people, to greet the audience with a warm welcome.
0: Okay.
1: I hope you listen, and I can count on Gina to say this sentence very well. Let's check it out.
0: And also teman pro 2 yang juga pastinya join us in di mana memang juga bisa ikutan di rumah ya, Mister ya.
1: Yeah.
0: So the first sentence, what is it, Mister Ari?
1: This is about about warm greeting.
0: Ah, yeah.
1: Earlier I said a very warm welcome to each and every one of you. Thank you for your being here. Gina, can you remember? Of course, yes.
2: Yes?
1: I can hear you.
2: Oh my God. Okay, Mister, ada ini gak? Kayak ladies and gentlemen gitu gak? Gak usah ya?
1: Ada, but we just go on
0: ada,
1: to this part.
0: But ini aja dulu.
1: Ladies and gentlemen, it's already hafal.
0: Yeah. Already
1: hafal. No need for practice.
0: No need for practice.
2: Okay, langsung ya, okay.
0: Okay. It's okay. There is no one who is wrong, okay, who is right in here, ya, Mister, ya?
1: No.
0: We learned.
2: Ladies and gentlemen,
1: yes.
2: A very warm welcome to each and every one of you. Thank you for being here today.
0: What is the score for Gina, Mister?
1: Of course, 9.
0: Oh my God, that is very high, teman pro 2.
2: I want a 10.
1: Okay. Next week.
0: Next week you will get that. Okay. Maybe the second sentence, Mister.
1: Second sentence.
0: Yeah.
1: Sometimes you need to make everybody feel excited because they are part of the event. So you try to boost their energy by saying, still remember, guys, I can feel the energy in this venue. Are you ready to get started?
0: Okay. So you will have to add more energy, Gina, to your voice because you just want to boost everyone energy in there.
2: Power.
0: Okay, power. Power clap.
2: Powerful power.
1: Okay. You can do it.
2: Jadi incredibly.
0: Okay.
2: We are incredibly grateful for your generous support. This event would not be possible without... salah ya?
0: Ding, ding, ding.
1: The good thing, she knows something else.
0: Yeah. Okay.
1: And let's give her the second chance. Okay, guys,
0: the
1: out there.
0: The second and last chance for Gina. Yeah. We will hope you...

0: will use this opportunity very, very much.
1: Okay.
2: You can do it.
0: You can do it. You can do it.
2: Because we don't say you can do it, but when you are excited, you can do it.
0: You can do it.
2: Yeah. Kan ada duitnya, ya. You can do it.
0: Yeah. That is.
1: Okay. Sekali lagi.
0: Okay. It's okay. Take your time.
1: I can feel the energy in this room. Are you ready to get started?
0: Yeah! Like that, Gina. That is very good.
2: Because just now she was, before she was nervous, and then she gained her confidence. So yes, she is entitled for 10.
0: 7 for the confidence, yeah, mister. Okay, thank you, Gina, for practicing with us. And next segment, we will talk about Song of the Day, mister. Ooh. Yeah, Gina, you still want to join? It's okay. Yeah, still stay there. Yeah, stay there.
2: Later, because just now Gina said that she wants to go to the water.
0: Okay.
2: Badai kacai.
1: Because Mr. need warm water.
0: Yeah. Warm water more for Mr. Air. So thank you, Gina. Thank you so much for joining with us. Yeah. And we will also say hi to the friends of Mr. Airy, who is also joined us on the 96 FM. Can you say hi to them,
2: okay,
0: Mr. Airy?
2: Teman-teman Pro 2, thank you for joining this program. Mm-hmm. Also thank you to my friends in Lia.
0: Hello.
2: Metro Lia Jatinangor. And of course, don't forget Ivy League Institute.
0: Hi,
2: Bandung.
0: Hi everyone. Wow, thank you so much for joining. And you can also join us through the WhatsApp in 0812-602-9096 pastinya. Next segment is Song of the Day nih, Mr. Airy. We just listen to Happy by Pharrell Williams. I think this is also a song that's really suitable if you want to use it for the happy event.
2: Yeah.
0: Because the first sentence that we want to talk with Mr. Airy is the bagian refnya, yaitulah clap along if you feel like a room without a roof. Okay, Gina, maybe you can help Mr. Airy to find the lyrics of the Happy by Pharrell Williams, teman Pro 2. And teman Pro 2, you can also look up to the Pharrell Williams Happy, so we can learn about the sentence together with Mr. Airy, of course. And if you have some questions or challenge for Mr. Airy, you can also WhatsApp through the 0812-602-9096.
2: Okay, got the lyric.
0: Okay.
2: So which one?
0: So
2: say it again.
0: Nah, the first thing that we want to know is about the bagian ref. What is ref in English, Mr. Airy?
2: Yeah,
0: it's
2: ref,
0: yeah. Oh, that's in English.
2: Mending ada yang lain.
0: Mending ada yang lain. Ini orang itu the only one, ya, Mister, ya. Okay, so clap along if you feel like a room without a roof. What is the meaning of a room without a roof?
2: Yeah, so you just put your hands together, mm-hmm, and produce the sound, and then say to do it out loud without thinking that, I mean, there is a barrier in this dimension.
0: Mm-hmm.
2: So it's just a room, but without any roof. So you can do it out loud.
0: Because there is no barrier, Mr. Arya. Yeah, uh-huh. Like a room without a roof. I don't know which room is that, yeah, without a roof, yeah.
2: So it's a room belum jadi.
0: A room belum jadi, yeah. Maybe some
2: still in renovation.
0: Yeah,
2: maybe Pharrell William did it because his house was still in renovation.
0: Yeah, maybe. That could be, yeah, Mr. Ya. Siapa tahu dia bikinnya pas emang lagi renovasi rumah, bener. Okay, teman peraduan. Next, yeah, Mr. Airy. So, this is, I should probably warn you, I'll be just fine. What is that, Mr. Airy?
2: I'll just fine. It's like this. You just want to make sure that people shouldn't be worried, nggak usah khawatir. Mm-hmm. I'll be just fine. For example, like this. Raya's boyfriend suddenly said,
0: mm-hmm,
2: "Raya, we I cannot meet you anymore.
0: Oh my God.
2: Because my grandfather doesn't look up the grandfather.
0: Yeah, my too far.
2: Oh, my father doesn't like you. Because my father likes you. Lala.
0: Beda dong itu jadinya.
2: So, so you just want to say to your boyfriend that you are, you will be okay. Then you don't have, he doesn't have to be worried of you. So you say, I'll be just fine. Or when you want to go out and your parents worry about whether it's okay for you to go out alone, and you say, I'll be just fine. Aku tidak apa-apa.
0: Oh my God, I'm not what-what ya, Mister ya. Berarti we can use I'll be just fine in terms if it's that we will be okay, gitu ya, Mister ya. Maybe kayak another alternative selain I will be okay, gitu ya. I'll be just fine. Okay, still nih teman Pro 2 ya, kayak can nothing bring me down? What is it, Mister Eri?
2: Let me check.
0: Okay. Teman Pro 2 juga sambil scroll ya liriknya ya teman Pro 2. Dia agak-agak
2: dulu, Mister. Yes. Bring me down.
0: Can nothing bring me down? What is it?
2: Bring me down. I mean, things that make you feel sad.
0: Okay. Not down to the earth. No.
2: No. Yeah. So, bring me down. Tapi you make me feel sad. Can nothing bring me down? Nothing can make you sad.
0: Okay, so in this song, Perry Williams really want to describe that this song is all about happiness.
2: So at first said, I mean, this can make him down, but no. But the next one, my level's too high. I can be sad. That easy.
0: Okay, teman Pro 2. Because we are strong ya, Mister ya. My levels is too high, teman Pro 2. Bisa nih kalau teman Pro 2 bingung mau pakai bio apa di Instagram, bisa pakai my levels too high ya, Mister ya. Okay, the last sentence that we will learn from the Perry Williams happy is the first first ya Mr. Rehri. Jadi yang paling pertama banget nih liriknya yang kayak sunshine she's here you can take a break. Yang paling pertama banget Mr. Rehri. What is that?
2: Sunshine she's here you can take a break.
0: Yeah.
2: So sunshine is not matahari udah timbul.
0: Yes, no.
2: It's time to jemur pakaian.
0: Yeah.
2: No. But sunshine it means hope.
0: Oh, okay.
2: There is hope. Something that will make you happy. So you can take a break. I mean, you can. I mean, you can give me a break. Because there's something which will make me happy.
0: Oh, okay. Karena memang terkadang kalau misalkan kita melakukan sesuatu yang happy itu kita harus put more times to it ya, Mister. Biar kita bisa fokus dulu teman Pro 2 ya. Okay, that was the song of the day. Okay, thank you so much Mr. Eri for describe ya teman Pro 2 a happy song from Pharrell Williams. So, next segment we will also di segmen selanjutnya teman Pro 2 kita bakalan bertanya ke Mr. Eri tentang pengalaman Mr. Eri yang luar biasa. So, if you want to join us, you can also join us through the WhatsApp in 0812-6020-9696. We will take a break ya Mr. Eri and then we will back pastinya masih di English Corner.
2: See you there.

0: Oke teman Pro 2, we still in English Corner with the one and only Mr. Eri.
1: Yeay.
0: Nah, karena kita udah berjalan nih kurang lebih 30 menit ya Mr. ya. Apakah tadi ada teman-teman juga yang baru join, mungkin yang Mr. Eri pengen sapa?
1: Yeah, so thank you very much to those who listen me from Let's Debating Society Bandung.
0: Oke, teman Pro 2. Nah, in the early of the English Corner, we'll have a little introduction about Mr. Eri, about what is Mr. Eri current doing in 2026, but we'll also want to know about Mr. Eri experience in English world, especially in Bandung. Yeah, Mr. Eri, can you tell us more about the experience and also maybe some of the good memories or maybe the bad one, because if you are in English world, it also include ups and down, yeah, Mr. Eri. So can you tell us, Mr. Eri?
1: I just remember some of my students. One, when we had this class, I don't know, but at a time when I met my student for the first time, it's a she, and we could talk freely, but it was the first time.
0: Oh my God, just kayak like, baru, kayak udah lama kenal.
1: Yeah, as if we were friends long time ago. And then I said to her, yeah, it seems that I'm so related to you, we can talk about many things. And he said, yeah, Mr. Eri, kan kita teman dari dimensi lain.
0: Oh my God, teman Pro 2, wow. Oh my God, I didn't have any scary sound effect, but it's really like, wow.
1: Yeah. And she said that we, in the other dimension, she is the princess in a castle. And then I posed her a question, how about me? Sorry, I cannot tell you.
0: Oh my God.
1: Oh
0: my God.
1: Jangan-jangan saya kodok.
0: Maybe. So the princess and the frog, yeah.
1: Yes, oh my God, princess and the frog.
0: Oh my
1: That's
0: God.
1: The story.
0: Mm-hmm. Oh my God, it is really like a rare moment, yeah. Mm-hmm. Oh my God, is she a time traveler?
1: Not she.
0: Not
1: me.
0: She. Oh, you are the time traveler itself. Okay, wow.
1: And I remember my another student, and she's a doctor. She's from Jakarta, and she puts all her highest effort to study with me. Many times she came to Bandung to learn with me.
0: Oh my God.
1: And you know that she has been my student for more than a year.
0: Oh my God.
1: And her name is Astari. Hopefully Astari, you can go to your dream and continue your study in United Kingdom this year.
0: Amin. Hello, Astari. She's very diligent, yeah.
1: Diligent. Motivated.
0: Yeah.
1: Everything is her. And a good doctor, because I like to consult her.
0: Oh, okay.
1: Astari, I have kurap. Kurap. I have
0: kurap.
1: Kurap or penu.
0: Ini kayak bahasa Indonesia tapi bacanya ya in English ya, Mister ya.
1: No, I don't have any penu or kurap. No, just usual diseases, just like cough.
0: Okay. And then what else, Mister Eri?
1: Another thing is that when I was in the class, at that time it was at 9 o'clock in the morning, and one of my students said, Mister Eri, can you geser ke kanan dikit? I said, why? Geser aja. And then I
0: you geser and then
1: geser pakai ede,
0: geser
1: myself. And then I posed her a question, what's wrong? Is it okay? Said yes, there is Miss Kunti beside you. Allah.
0: Oh my God, teman Bro 2. The second rare moments, yeah. And then itu jam 9 pagi ya, Mr.
1: Yes.
0: Ya. Do
1: and
0: you
1: I
0: feel
1: said,
0: scared or not at the
1: no,
0: time?
1: No, because it was in the morning. And many students, and I said, but it's in the morning. And she said, gak ngaruh.
0: Oh my God, teman Bro 2. It doesn't make you anxious, but it make us have anxiety right now.
1: But at the same time, I asked, can you help me? to
0: make her go away
1: or Usher.
0: Usher, yeah.
1: But one of my students said, wait, and then she pray for a while.
0: Okay.
1: And then I was in silent. Mm-hmm. Everybody was in silent. And then a few minutes later, said, udah, mister.
0: Oh,
1: and
0: then,
1: what did you do? I moved the ghost. That's Miss Kunti. Where did you move it? To my house. But is it okay? Move it to your house? Udah ada 100, mister.
0: Oh my God. Oh my God. Oh my God. Oh my God. I really speechless yet to hear about that. Is she collecting the mister?
1: Yes, but she said, are you collecting those...
0: this Mr. K?
1: And other ghosts?
0: Huh?
1: Not just me. In front, across my house, my neighbor has more than 200. Walah.
0: Oh my God. 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Ternyata ada lebih parah lagi gitu ya, berarti mister ya.
1: Yeah.
0: Okay, so from your stories, Mr. Eri, I really believe that you have gone so many moments ya through
1: yes.
0: the English world. But it's really
1: beautiful moments.
0: It really makes me curious, Mr. Eri. When did the first time that you discovered that you really like English? When is it?
1: It was long, long time ago.
0: Mm-hmm.
1: I was in university.
0: Mm-hmm.
1: And then at a time, I tried to teach my neighbor, tetangga.
0: Tetangga, yeah.
1: But it was...
0: Titenge.
1: But it was free of charge.
0: Oh, okay.
1: Because I wanted to test myself whether I was able to teach English.
0: Mm-hmm.
1: Yeah. She was my student for free.
0: Okay.
1: And then later on, I continued teaching another place. But people said it's tenyambung
0: with
1: your education.
0: What was your educational background?
1: I graduated from law faculty of Universitas Katolik Parayangan.
0: Okay. You're like a Legally Blonde, yeah. If you ever watched that movie, Mr. Eri, have you watched it?
1: Oh, Legally Blonde.
0: Yeah.
1: Legally Blonde is a woman. Masa ye
0: No. So you are legally apa ya?
1: But legally man.
0: Legally man. Yeah. Okay.
1: Sorry,
0: okay?
1: I almost fell down.
0: So this added more of your memories, right?
1: Yeah,
0: right now.
1: So many memories. This is only some.
0: Okay. So you are really like to teaching English, Mr.
1: Yes,
0: Eri.
1: I like it very much.
0: Mm-hmm.
1: So I even like it more than the law.
0: Mm-hmm.
1: Even though at the time I tried to translate legal documents.
0: Mm-hmm.
1: But I mean they were like a pain in the ass.
0: Okay.
1: Because I mean you have to work from morning until the next morning, another morning. Teaching is fun,
0: yeah. And this is one of the proof, teman pro dua, that you can actually living from your passion, yeah, Mr. Eria.
1: So, if I may say, what you are studying right now, try to build confidence with your another skill. You need to develop your soft skill,
0: ya teman pro dua, bener banget. Karena apalagi in this economy, ya Mr. Eri, ya, we have to having more than just one talent, ya Mr. Eri. Okay, so this is the question also from dari Adit nih, Mr. Eri, from WhatsApp Pro 2 Bandung nih. Adit says that, hello Mr. Eri, my name is Adit.
1: Adit, nice to know you.
0: Okay, so Mr., I really like to learn English, and I really like to write and also reading some English book. That is really good, yeah, Mr. Eri. But I still have like no confidence to talk in English. How to build confidence to talk in English, Mr. Eri? Please help me.
1: Okay, this question remind me if when I was in junior high school.
0: Oh, okay.
1: I really wanted to be able to speak English.
0: Mm.
1: At that time, because in my hometown, Tanjung Pinang.
0: Okay, Tanjung, because it's you.
1: So at the time, we could only receive the channels from Singapore.
0: Mm-hmm.
1: And the Prime Minister of Singapore said, if you want to, I mean, he encouraged, he motivated his people
0: mm-hmm.
1: to be able to speak English, to practice. So what he said inspired me.
0: What is it, mister?
1: Yeah, that is to
0: speak English. Yeah, okay.
1: So mm-hmm. I found a friend. Mm-hmm. So we talk in front of our class, in front of our house. We talk everything in English quite long. After that, we try to ask each other, tadi kamu ngomong apa sih? Kok saya gak ngerti?
0: Okay.
1: But the point is, when you want to speak English, tembak saja, don't think too much. Making mistakes is human. So I mean, what you have to do, you have to build confidence. The most important thing is to convey the message. Don't get stuck with the form. Just go on with the message. A little bit, when a long time ago I was a tour guide also, and at the time I think my English was good, and then I look at my friends, the other tour guides, they spoke English very poor.
0: My god.
1: So when the tourists had lunch, I had lunch with them and we talked. But the others who had poor English, they duduk di in one place, and then they just sat there alone.
0: Okay, so being separately from you and the other tourists,
1: So it doesn't mean that you need to have a very good English, but you need this. What you need to do is to have the courage, and then you know some good words. And then you know what they mean, so just convey the message.
0: Okay, teman berdua ya, Adit. 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
1: Yeah, of course, because you like that song, but actually it's a starting point. So you try to remember the words, you try to remember the sentence, and you try to make it into sentence as a starting point for you to make the conversation.
0: Okay, so this is really a good start, Mister. Yeah,
1: change that song into something that you can talk about.
0: Maybe you can use the lyric also, like at the first time, say you want the moon. Langsung lagu ya, teman berdua ya. Okay, and maybe the last from Mister Eri about your experience and also some of the good moments or bad moments in English world ya, Mr. Eri ya. Apakah ada satu hal yang mungkin Mr. Eri pengen sampaikan ke teman berdua?
1: The good thing that, I mean, you need to have the motivation to be good. If you have the motivation to be good, of course what you learn will also go smoothly. We know that, I mean, English is not our own language, but you can master the language. You need, I mean, to feel the English inside you. You need to get exposed so much with English thing by listening to music and then watching videos and other things. And I just remember at the time I had my student, a Korean girl. She spoke American English very well.
0: Oh my god.
1: And I asked her, did you study in US? No. Did you live in US? No. Did you learn English with an American? No. What did you do? I watch movies. And then I tried to copy what the actors say.
0: Oh my god. And then poof, she has a good English. Yeah. Also the accent.
1: Plus the motivation to be good.
0: Okay, teman berdua. Mr. Eri, thank you so much for learn with teman berdua today.
1: Come back. Kembali. You're welcome.
0: Come back maybe on the next week or the after next week, teman berdua. So if teman berdua wants to find Mr. Eri, where it would be, Mister? Bisa di mana kalau pengen belajar or maybe ketemu sama Mr. Eri?
1: Oh yeah, if you want to belajar.
0: Yeah, belajar and ketemu.
1: Ketemu with me. Mm-hmm. Right now I'm teaching at Lia Metro, Lia Ikopin, also Ipeden, and Ivy League. And some people, I mean, they try to meet me to learn with me personally by taking a private class. But also you can also, if you have good English and then you want to improve your English, brush up your English, so you can join my debate club. LEDS, Let's Debating Club, Let's Debating Society. One in Deepside Cafe, Jalan Rorang Gemelela, and the other one is Let's in Metro Indah Mall. So actually, practically, it's every week.
0: Okay, teman pro dua ya. We suddenly live in UK, not in Bandung ya.
1: And it's free of charge.
0: Oh my god.
1: Society is free of charge.
0: Okay, that is really a good starting point, teman pro dua, if you want to learn English, or maybe if you have so fluent in English but you want to learn debate, yeah, Mr. Ari, yep. Because in debate, it's really challenge every aspect of your life. Your knowledge, your ability to language, and also everything, teman pro dua. Your logic also. Okay, thank you, Mr. Eri, for having with us today. We will having so much fun to have you in here, and
1: we
0: will hopefully to meet you again maybe in the next edition of English Corner. And pastinya jangan bosan-bosan ya, Mr. Eri, kalau misalkan nanti kita bertanya-tanya lagi with Mr. Eri in English Corner.
1: Senang berada di Pro 2 RRI, especially teman-teman Pro 2
0: Thank you so much, Mr. Eri, for today. Thank you, Miss. Suddenly,
1: kenapa yay begitu ke-eke?
0: Suddenly, I mix up words in my brain. Yeah, sorry, Mister.
1: Yay, karena begitu ya.
0: Thank you, Mr. Eri. Yeah. See you, and also stay healthy, okay, Mr. Eri.
1: Thank you.
0: Okay, bye-bye.
1: Bye, teman Pro 2.
0: So, this is teman Pro 2 English Corner with Mr. Eri. Dan pasti teman Pro 2 nanti kita bakalan ketemu lagi di English Corner edition berikutnya di hari Minggu. So, stay tuned. Bye-bye. RRI English Corner. English for everyday life. Speak more, fear less.

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1: Girl, I'ma lick it up. Yeah, it's yummy, let me take it to the country. We can call it home cooking. I'm your chicken, you my dumpling. 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Let me slide on over, girl, and